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0: get all your specialized equipment. And as soon as you're, if you think you're ready, you go out and go to this club and hustle and see what you can do for yourself. 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It's a regular fee, so I wonder.
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0: what you're about to see is taking place in a partially cut away, paper mache, fraudulent automobile shaped like a dork. 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
1: Jack in the Box ring job.

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0: True story.
1: And I don't want to hear the bullet.
0: Now, I got to tell you at this point. In case you don't know what the bullet is. The bullet is a mark that goes alongside of the name of an album on the charts in the United States. It was moved up 10 places in 1 week on the chart. They put a red bullet on the side to indicate that it's really selling good on this chart. And that's what gets her the hottest.
1: I don't want to hear your big hit record. You see, Howard, I have a problem. Back to the matches. I have a problem.
0: Would you like to undress and talk about it?
1: You see, Howard, I can't come.
2: Matt?
1: I can't come unless you sing me your big hit record. And I want to hear the bullet, too, Howard.
2: The bullet?
1: The bullet!
2: The bullet! The bullet!
1: Howard, sing me the record. I'd do anything for you if you did.
2: Yeah?
1: Anything. Rip down all the things you love.
2: No.
1: Sing me the record, Howard. The one. The one. Sing me the bullet! The bullet! The bullet!
0: Then go for it, spread up, honey. Air conditioning, bullet.

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Take a deep breath, breathe the real air, forget about the nitrous oxide for a moment. What?

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I won't be able to wear them during the show because they're a little too dark. They're very nice. Thank you. What do you want? I can't hear you. Look, I'm sorry. I know I'd love to communicate with you, but I can't hear you. Now, sit down, sit down. Good job, hold it. Go ahead. A spectacle of yourself. Go ahead. No, from right there. Right. Oh my goodness, the bracelet. Okay. I got the bracelet, I got the underpants, I got the guy who has a spectacle of himself. We are back in New York. No doubt about it. Ladies and gentlemen, Ray White on guitar and vocals. Tommy Norris on keyboards. Tommy, that's a really stupid thing that you're doing. You know why. Just don't throw things. It encourages people. Okay. Well, that's a really stupid thing you're doing, man. Safety first. Scott Tunis on bass. Chad Wagerman on brand new haircut. Ed Mann on percussion. Bobby Martin on keyboards. And our little Italian virtuoso, Steve I on guitar. Okay, before we get started, I want to let you know that on Halloween night, we are going to be doing a live television satellite broadcast from the Caribbean. So, for those of you who have tickets for that show, there's going to be cameras in your way, so don't worry about it. Okay, just calm down. We're getting ready to actually start the show now. This is very exciting. But just try to contain yourselves in a moment. Okay, ready?

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0: fabulous moves. 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The black sack dress with running chills. Another guy with a blue mohawk comes in. In serious leather. And all the rest of them for which the winds and the parsley determined by a chemical degradation seem the path to the sudsy yellow nozzle of their foaming nocturnal parametric digital hole interface geothermal terpsichorean eject the Bentoc in serious leather, in serious chain, in serious clothing. From when they come downtown from the ruins of Studio 54 to twist and prune in an arrogant gesture to the best of what the 20th century has to offer. When Al Falcon is down there right now looking for a virgin with nice breath.
1: Why, baby, it's you.
0: And you don't even know.

basement you fail. We'll learn out what to do. The geeks over there don't believe in the work we got over here. You can't run a race without no feet. Pretty soon there won't be no street. The dumb is the jaw bar, the dog is the ball bar. Religious fanatics can make the arm bar. It won't blow up and disappear. It'll just look ugly for a thousand years. By a proper religion, not by a heap or a lump or a smidgen of foolish rules of ancient date, designed to make you all feel great while you fold, spindle, and mutilate those unbelievers from the

some hand grenades. Two arms, have another in another. Our God says, there ain't no other. Our God says, it's all okay. Our God says, this is the way.

revenge and deploy and rumble thee forth to the land of the unbelieving scum on the other side. Cause they don't go for what's in the book, and that makes them mad. So verily we must choppeth them up and stompeth them down. Or rent a nice French bomb to proof them out of existence, while leaving their real estate just where we need it, to use again for temples in which to praise our Lord. Cause he can really go Hawaiian. When his humble TV servant with a brown suit and glasses, maybe a blonde-headed wife who takes phone calls, tells us it's okay to do this stuff, that we gotta do it. Cause if we don't do it, we ain't wired up to heaven. Depending on which book you're using at the time, can't use theirs, it don't work, it's all lies, gotta use mine. Ain't that right? That's what they say every night, every day. Hey, listen, we can't really be dumb if we're just following God's orders. He wrote this book here, and in the book it says he made us all to be just like him. So if we're dumb, then God is dumb. And maybe even a little ugly on the side.

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up at all, and your physical ass is up against the wall. 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
0: You're an asshole, you're an asshole.

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1: Again, it's the days I

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The rest of the time you sit home in your underwear because nobody ever comes over to your house because you're such an asshole. 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
1: Full of Republicans and stuff.
0: 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The oil in patches all over Atlantis, Atlantis, Atlantis.
2: Feel Atlantis.
0: Big billion out there. 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

0: 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So off they go to the Scion to learn some stupid riffs.
1: Oh,

Central Town, every town is bad. 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It's Central Town, rebellion band. Did you know that in Tinsel Town, the people down there think that substance is a bore? And if your new wave group looks good, they'll hurry on back for more of leather groups and plastic groups and groups that look real queer. The Tinsel Town Division idols come to see and not to hear. But then again, this system works as perfect as a dream. It works for all those record company pricks who come to skim the cream. From the cesspools of excitement where Jim Morrison once stood, it's the Tinseltown Rebellion from Dow.

Andrew Moore. 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I'm acting cool. I got a cheerleader here who wants to help with my paper. But do all the work and maybe later I'll make a roll. 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Women's liberation. I tell you people I was not ready when I bought this knife I made for Britney. She made a little speech then. 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

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Eventually, me and a friend started drifting along into S&M. 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

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And my name is Bobby Brown. 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
1: Let's have it.

Mm-hmm.

It seems to me that this is the first hall we've ever been able to play at in Norway where it doesn't go Drammen, Drammen, Drammen. And so, therefore, we are going to assume that for the very first time in your life, you'll be able to hear sort of what the band actually sounds like. And also, we will assume that you understand English well enough that you can get some of the jokes that you've missed over the last 23 years. Now, before I came out here, I did an interview with the local television, and it was suggested by a young lady named Gunjana,

that we have audience participation tonight. I think this is probably a very good idea, and we're going to actually try it later on in the show. I won't tell you what it is that we're going to do, but it won't be singing or clapping your hands. The name of this song, folks, is Stickfoot. In the dark, where all the fingers grow, under the border, where the shark bubbles blow. In the morning, by the radio, do the walls close on the suffocation? Ain't got no friends and all they are is the hatred. There's the life you've been leading, you gotta go. Let me spin you out. Find a place I know. Now get your shoes and socks on, people, cause it's right around the corner.

Scientists call this visceral voltus pyobromidrosis, and well, they should. But us regular folks, who might wear a tennis shoe or an occasional python boot, know this exquisite little inconvenience by the name of stink bug. That's right, Pete. You know, my python boot was too tight. 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But we went by outside. Finally got it off, and my girlfriend cried. 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The stinking foot.

came to pass that this show was played for you by Ike Willis, Mike Keneally, Walt Fowler, Bruce Fowler, Paul Carman, Albert Wing, Kurt McEdrick, Chad Wackerman, Ed Mann, Robert Martin, and Norway's own Scott Tuhunis. That's right. 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
0: Shush it.
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0: Hi, it's me, the girl from the bus. 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Well, information is not knowledge. 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

0: 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So you have to say it as if you had one in your mouth. You just go, shush, shush. Very good. Get this guy over here. He's into it.
1: Shush. Very
0: good. Thank you very much. Have a good night. I'm standing so bad. This ball's been choking. Here it comes. In the night of the Myers.
1: Sausage!

0: Where you from? Are you good?
1: Oh,
0: I get master. I dream till I fall on the floor. And I find me some little communist kind of a pastor.

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Oh, God. 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Oh, we'll use this in our audience participation later.

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This is good enough. Now, usually when the big important groups come to town, they would say things to you like, "Hey everybody, get your hands together." Woo! But you've already done that. Or some other big groups would come to town and they would say, "Sing along during this part of the song." But you've already done that. Bring the band on down behind me, boys. Now, this is part of our new international Broadway sort of highly evolved program. And what we're going to do here is, she will demonstrate. We're going to have a sex noise competition. So, I can see you're warming up already. Yeah. So, we are going to give Gunjana the first sex noise solo ever to be performed on the stage at the Schetzmo Hall, or whatever the fuck you call it. Okay, so, ready? Make a sex noise. Make a sex noise. Make a sex noise.

Bueno. La arma de Julián de Tarzán.

0: someone to compete with her for the award. Could we find any other girl in the audience who would like to come up and try her hand at the International Sex Noise Competition?
1: That's right.
0: Don't be shy. We will count to three if we don't have a contestant. Do we have a contestant? Right this way, please.

0: And now, we would like to have everybody in the audience compete with them.
1: Yeah.
0: You can share the grand prize, ladies. Okay. We will bring the band on down very quiet and give you, each and every one of you, a chance in your own chair to make your own particular sex noise. Here we go. You can't do this every day. Get it while it's hot, folks. Here we go. You call that a fucking sex noise? I don't know. There's something missing here.
2: Make that sex noise.
0: I think that we're not really in Norway. We're in Ohio. Thank you, Gunnar. This is for you.

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Never been played any place before. I'm sure you'll recognize it when it comes in. For those of you who can't make out the words, it is a song about Jesse Jackson. But first, Ravel's Bolero. 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

0: Sausage, Mike Sausage, Rolf Sausage, Bruce Sausage, Paul Sausage, Albert Sausage, Kurt Sausage, Chad Sausage, Beard Sausage, Robert Sausage, and Scott Sausage. Thank you very much for coming to the concert. Hope you enjoyed it, and over to you. Thank you.
1: The name of this song is Andy.

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1: Düsen time.

This is from 200 Motels.

Well, it's been lovely having you with us tonight, folks. We want to thank Brianna and her other contestants throughout the audience for the Sex Noise Contest. Mike Willis. Mike Keneally. Walt Fowler. Bruce Fowler. Paul Carmen. Albert Queen. Kirk McGedrick.

Marvin, or you can call me Joe, or you can call me Wilbur. I'm getting a little carried away here. I would like feedback from you people, and it can be either very creative feedback, as the letters I had read very early on the show, or it can be responsible musical feedback. You could tell me some things about experimental music if you know any, and inform me more, because the whole philosophy behind the show is a kind of a two-way education. I kind of teach you what I know about music, and I hope that because I am a finite human being, I get response back from you, so you can teach me more about music, so that we can teach each other. In a sense, this isn't really radio, you might say, this is mass telephone. With that, I will also say, if you want to call me up, you can call me at area code 201-762-8950. That's area code 201-762-8950. And if it's busy, you can hang on or call back in a little while. But you can call and talk to me about anything you want. But in the meantime, I'll send my engineers scurrying back to the tape recorder in rapidious slow motion and tell him to hit it, Frank.

SOU South Orange 89.5, and I'm Craig Seaman, and this is Frank Zappa. And just for the hell of it, Curly and Alex want everything dedicated to them, all sorts of Zappa, your two greatest wastes from Wallington, and all those guys at the park. Sorry for interrupting your Zappa.

wouldn't leave in the morning, don't go back till late at night. Stop. What is the high frequency operation of that name? What is it? Bob, is that the heart? Okay, is that what you're operating? Okay.

You're happy, you're big, you're big, you're big, you're big, you're big, you're big, you're big, you're big, you're big, you're big, you're big, you're big, you're big, you're big, you're big, you're big, you're big, you're big, you're big, you're big, you're big, you're big, you're big, you're big, you're big, you're big, you're big, you're big, you're big, you're big, you're big, you're big, you're big, you're big, you're big, you're big, you're big, you're big, you're big, you're big, you're big, you're big, you're big, you're big, you're big, you're big, you're big, you're big, you're big, you're big, you're big, you're big, you're big, you're big, you're big, you're big, you're big, you're big, you're big, you're big, you're big, you're big, you're big, you're big, you're big, you're big, you're big, you're big, you're big, you're big, you're big, you're big, you're big, you're big, you're big, you're big, you're big, you're big, you're big, you're big, you're big, you're 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

0: Serious chain. 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Al Malkin is down there right now, looking for a virgin with nice breath.
1: Why, baby, it's you.
0: And you don't even know it.

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Whoever we are, wherever we're from, we should have noticed by now our behavior is dumb. And if our chances expect to improve, it's gonna take a lot more than trying to remove the other race or the other whatever from the face

dumb all over. Dumb all over, yes we are. Dumb all over, near and far. Dumb all over, black and white. People, we is not that tight. Nerds on the left, nerds on the right. Religious fanatics on the air every night saying the Bible tells the story and makes the details sound real gory about what to do if the geeks over there don't believe in the book you've got over here. You can't run a race without no feed, and pretty soon there won't be no street. For dummies to jog on, or donkeys to dog on, religious fanatics can make it be all gone. It won't blow up and disappear, it'll just look ugly for a thousand years.

choppeth them up and stompeth them down. Or rent a nice French bomb to poof them out of existence while leaving their real estate just where we need it to use again for temples in which to praise our God. 'Cause he can really go Hawaiian. And when his humble TV servant with a brown suit and glasses and maybe a blonde wife who takes phone calls tells us it's okay to do this stuff, then we gotta do it. 'Cause if we don't do it, we ain't gwine up to heaven. Depending on which book you're using at the time, can't use theirs, it's all lies, gotta use mine, ain't that right? That's what they say every night and every day. Hey, listen, we can't really be dumb if we're just following God's orders. He wrote this book here, and in the book it says he made us all to be just like him. So if we're dumb, then God is dumb. And maybe even a little ugly on the side.

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0: Hey buddy, you need a hobby. 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The puddle of fiddle, which used to be little, is rising around you.

Oh, Will, you travel to bars. 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Or maybe you'll go walking along the side of the water. You'll wait for Jimmy Carter to come back to the hotel, cause that's the most exciting thing that happened all week. You're in trouble. He's only this tall, and he's got a mind like a peanut. Why the fuck did he come to your town anyway? I know why.

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Yeah, you take a little trip to Stockholm. They'll send along all of the Secret Service men. They'll walk around behind you. But really, hey, they're not real Secret Service men. They're trainees. Because when you're a used president, they give you the demo trainee guys to walk around behind you. Or maybe, if you're having a little trouble, they'll arrange to get a couple of girls.

0: That's right.
1: The future is scary.
2: Yes, it sure is.
1: Well, the puddle is rising. It smells like the ocean. A body of water to isolate England and also Nebraska. The oil in patches all over Atlantis, Atlantis, Atlantis.
0: You,
1: Atlantis.
2: They can really get down there.
1: The plankton, the krill. That sound effect is not there for the krill. That is not a krill fucking noise. Just because you got pooch this afternoon don't mean you gotta put that noise in the back of the krill.

the seepage, the sewage, the rubbers, the napkins, your ethos, your pathos, your porthole, and your flagpole. That's right. Your language. You can't even speak your own fucking language. Not you guys, of course. We're talking about those other ones over there in America. They can't read it anymore. They can't write it anymore. Their language. You know, when you get a bunch of people that stupid, they will actually elect a guy like Jimmy Carter and then follow it up. Yes, top it off with Ronald Reagan. Hey, they can't read it anymore. They can't write it anymore. Their language. And you know what? Their meatloaf. 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

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I'm crying for you. Burning with fire.

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Those are boys' underpants. 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As soon as we get organized, we have another song for you. From 200 Motels.

Thanks for coming to the show. Ray White, Tommy Myers, Chad Wackerman, Ed Mann, Bobby Martin, Scott Tunis, and Steve Vai. Good night.

Here's another special number for all you BG fans out there. 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

0: he said, I'm out of sight. 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If I was ready, willing, and able to pay him his regular fee, he would drop all the rest of his pressing affairs and devote his attention to me. 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
1: look here, brother, who you driving with that cosmic debris?
0: Now who you driving with that cosmic debris?

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1: Look at these crystals, ah!
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0: Birdman, Bobby Martin, Mickey Mouse, Musa Peak, and Steve Vai. 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On trombone, Bruce Fowler. On saxophone, flute and lead vocals, Napoleon Murphy Brock.
1: No more please, Brian. 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
0: On percussion, Ruth Underwood. Including bongos, timpani, large bass drum, large gong, and low budget gong. Chester Thompson on drums and cowbells. Ralph Humphrey on drums, cowbells, and gongs. Are you receiving those cowbells out there? You can hear them? Hey, how delightful. Try the gongs. There's one gong. There's the other gong. Tom Fowler on bass. Jeff Simmons on guitar, harmonica, and vocals. Test. 1, 2, 3. Wasn't that good? Yeah. And now, George Duke on keyboards.
2: Hey.

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This is a song about dental floss. The name of the song is Montana. After Montana, it goes into another song that you might have heard before, but maybe not. The name of the song is... Oh, yes. 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

0: a collection of three items for you now. The first one is called Pygmy Twilight. The second one is called The Idiot Bastard Son. And the third one is called A Little More Cheapness, Please. Will you turn the pony off a little bit, Brian?
1: Yeah. Oh, Brian.

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Bullets can't stop it. Rockets can't stop it. We may have to use

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First one is called, Is There Anything Good Inside of You? The second one is called, Florentine Pogan, followed by Kung Fu, followed by Penguin in Bondage, followed by Tamershi Duween, followed by the Dog Breath Variations, followed by Uncle Meat, followed by Redunzel, followed by Village of the Sun, followed by Excentrifugal Forts. All right? And the hits keep coming at you. Take a deep breath for this one.

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0: Way over on the west side of the bed.

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0: Howling, oh, some ant articulated moon.

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Oh, look, there it is again. The Who. Large must be having a. Oh, my. Can you hear that, Jeff? Come in. Oh, you must be careful not to leave her straps too loose.

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The mysterious things to which I allude, ladies and gentlemen, are those carvings known as the Inca Roads, which some feel may have been used as landing strips for extraterrestrial vehicles. Direct from Hollywood, ladies and gentlemen, George Duke will now sing you a song about those very same carvings, if we can drag the timber.

Yeah.

Hello. 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This is Ike Willis on guitar and vocals. Tommy Mars on keyboards. David Logeman on drums. Arthur Barrow on bass. Ray White on guitar and vocals. Well, come on, get ready now.

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With the oil of Aphrodite and the dust of Grand Wazoo.

0: your meditations and your preparations and cram it up your snout.
1: What are you doing, Mr. Bear?
0: He said, building on up to the line. So I snatched it all away from him, and I showed him how to do it.

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0: DA Water. 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And then the judge would say,
1: no poo-poo jokes.
0: They'll pack in the bandit.

0: First, I'll buy some beads, and then perhaps a leather band to go around my head, some feathers and bells, and a book of Indian lore. I will ask the Chamber of Commerce how to get to Hate Street.
1: And they'll tell you, Nicaragua.
0: Oh no, I'm smoking off a lot of dope.
2: Make a left turn in Guatemala.
0: I will wander around barefoot. I will have a psychedelic gleam in my eye at all times.
1: But it's only a training exercise.
0: Nevertheless, Frank, I will love everyone.
1: With live ammunition.
0: I will love the police as they kick the shit out of me on the street. I will sleep. I will go to a house. I'll go to a house. That's what I will do. I will go to a house where there's a rock and roll band because the groups all live together. Yeah.
1: One pill makes you larger.
0: And another pill makes you go to Nicaragua.
1: But it's only a training exercise.
0: I will join the training exercise. I will be their road manager.
1: With live ammunition.
0: Taka-taka-taka. And I will stay there with them. And I will get my fucking head blown off. But I won't care.
1: Because...

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So let's practice right now, folks. No teeth.

0: after you fulfill all of the little qualifications of the training exercise, where do you think that will lead you, huh?
1: Or anything, but well, Ali tells me it's a great idea. Yeah, it's only a training exercise.
0: Your voice is too clear. There's no helicopter in the background.
1: That's more like it. Well, that's more like it.
0: Mr. President, Mr. President,
2: there's a lady who's sure all the glitters is gone.
0: Her name
2: and
0: is Nancy.
2: The stairway to Nicaragua.

Willis, Mike Keneally, Paul Fowler, Bruce Fowler, Paul Carmen, Albert Wing, Kurt McGedrick, Chad Wagoner, Ed Mann, Larry Martin, Scott Turnus. Thanks for coming to the show. I'm delighted. Good night. Okay, ladies and gentlemen, I know that this being St. Patrick's Day, a pseudo-religious holiday, I'm sure that you'll appreciate this pseudo-religious material we're going to bring you now. It's not really religion, it's make-believe television religion.

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Everyone smiles as we tread through his horseshit that grows so incredibly high.

Ladies and gentlemen, the tragic, true story of Michael Kenyon, the Illinois Animal Bandit.

0: and the judge would have him for a special guest. The DA will order a secret test. The staff has pudgy little thongs in the side of his vest. Then they'll put out a call, Io Silver, for the jury folks. And then the judge would say,
1: no invasion jokes.
0: And dragging the paratroopers for all to see,
2: saying, don't nobody
0: conduct that exercise all over me. I'd also be invasion in the first degree. And then the guys from Fort Ord might say,
3: why is everybody sending me down there?
1: Did you just?

0: Abrams decided to shout,
1: "Oh, don't send no live ammo on me."
0: Bandon, are you guilty? Tell me, what's your plea? Another State Department spokesman shout,
1: "It's just a training exercise, can't you see?"
0: Bandon, are you guilty? Tell me, did you do these deeds? You know what he said? He said, duh, turn the helicopter up, duh. And then he went, "I can't hear you, duh, duh, duh, duh, duh, duh, duh, duh, duh, duh, duh, duh, duh, duh, duh, duh, duh, duh, duh, duh, duh, duh, duh, duh, duh, duh, duh, duh, duh, duh, duh, duh, duh, duh, duh, duh, duh, duh, duh, duh, duh, duh, duh, duh, duh, duh, duh, duh, duh, duh, duh, duh, duh, duh, duh, duh, duh, duh, duh, duh, duh, duh, duh, duh, duh, duh, duh, duh, duh, duh, duh, duh, 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
1: Like this, it is nothing to do.
0: You paddle the waters. You also go to the library sometimes. You're so fucking desperate you try to knock off a librarian. 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You're a lonely person. Trapped out here in the middle of Eastern Norway. So far from the ocean. So far from the other ocean over there. You're not even close to Mexico or Canada or nothing. You're right out the You're just right out there in the middle of where the action is. Listen, you're still not gonna get a blowjob from the librarian, no way. So you go back, you work on your motorcycle. Maybe you even have a chemistry set. You're gonna try to make some PCP and blow your fucking face off, eh? No problem. Let's hope you're successful.

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Hey, what you gonna do? You got a pretty nice language, but you can't understand it. 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And your meatloaf. 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

We write Tommy Mars, Scott Tunis, Chad Wackerman, Ed Tan, Bobby Martin, Steve Vai. Thanks for coming to the show tonight. Hope you enjoyed it. Good night.

0: Janela. Oh, it's the guy with, it's our favorite guy with all the rubber goods that always brings to the show. Okay. Hey. More about her later. Oh, look at that. Hand painted.
1: Was the sitting mile on the standing mile?
0: Crimson and clover, over and over. Okay. Let's get serious for just a moment, please. Bring the band on, Don Henry boys. We are doing voter registration here. I hope you know that. You did it already. But for those of you who didn't get a chance to do it, we play for about an hour and then we take a half an hour intermission. So that you can go out there and take advantage of this facility provided for you by our friends from the League of Women Voters. So I'd like to introduce a couple of the ladies to you now. Please come on out. This is Carol Mack and Cheryl Stevens.
2: Registering

0: people who aren't here. For example, if you had enough volunteers to do it, you could do this at baseball games, basketball games, and things like that. Just to get people involved in the process of taking care of their own government, you can't always leave it to another guy or another guy. So, and to show you how simple it is, even a rock and roll promoter can register to vote. This is Michael Belkin. Believe it or not, this is what Michael looks like before he registers to vote.
1: Okay. Hey, thanks for the Springsteen tickets. Okay. Where
2: just, this is interesting as you see from this perspective. Actually, I'm a little embarrassed that it's taken me this long to register to vote. I would hope that everybody else doesn't make the same mistake and becomes active. But with Frank's support, we hope to set something up as well with the League of Women's Voters to get a program in our different shows around the city, around the state, and get people active in our government. It's important to take a vote and become active.
0: Okay, now sign up. Okay, it's official. He is now a registered voter. Now, he told me backstage, wondered whether or not, at the point where he becomes a registered voter, whether or not this increases his sexual potential in any way. And it occurred to me that perhaps a man is even more inviting if he has a ballot in his pocket, a potential ballot in his pocket. So, just to make sure he understands the real reason why he did this, are there any women in the audience that would like to donate their underpants to Michael Belkin tonight? Any underpants that come up? Tonight, they're not going to go into our stalagmite collection over here. They're going to be given directly to Michael so that he can feel like he's really participating. Yeah. Bear that in mind. Thanks, Michael. Thank you. Thank you. Now, just when you least expect it, the show begins.

Okay, folks. I call us. Mike Keneally. Walt Fowler. Bruce Fowler. Paul Carman. Genghis Wing. Kurt McGedrick. Chad Wackerman. Ed Mann. Robert Martin. Scott Tunis. Okay, now we're going to do what may loosely be described as some partisan material. But don't pay any attention to it. You know, you can register to vote with any party you want. You know, that's your privilege. I have my preferences, but this is part of our Republican retrospective medley, which takes us all the way back to approximately 1973 when the shit first hit the fan. This is a song called Dickie, Such an Asshole.

this right now. 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You know you put me in office, so you must have wanted me in office. I think you know harm. I used to have 25 tapes, now I only got 10. 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

0: I hope we never see that day in the land of the free. 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
1: all by now.

0: show, we also have volunteers here from the Ohio Public Interest Campaign, Congressional 21st District Caucus, as well as the Urban League and the Secretary of State's office, along with the League of Women Voters. So we want to thank them for doing what they did out there. And hurry up, get back in here. We're going to do it again. Now, we got a slight problem here tonight because remember, at the beginning of the show, I tried to get some underpants for the promoter, and he's going to feel unrequited if we don't manage to get some sort of underpants for him. So, worst comes to worst, Eric, you know, if we don't get any girls' underpants for the promoter, you know, Eric, just tear them at the sides and pull them right out. So,
1: I mean,
0: and now, where is that Genghis Wing?

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Yeah.

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There was a really nice, intellectual kind of a placoderm type of a fish. And he was real creative. And he was just having a lot of fun, living his life gently along here in the Upper Devonian Peninsula you got here. And suddenly, out of nowhere, came a band of religious fanatic sharks. And they organized themselves in crazy, fiendish groups and just ate everything, leaving nothing for this talented, creative placoderm type fish. And it just brings tears to my eyes that you may let this happen again in 1988. I don't know what to do about it. It's driving me wild. I can't.

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Is there anything good inside of you? If there is, I really

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And I'm sure that he will fetish and appreciate these things after the show. We're singing them just for him. Meanwhile, here is something familiar for you. 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

Ike Willis, Mike Keneally, Walt Ballard, Bruce Ballard, Paul Barron, Alvin Green, Bertie Gentry, Bad Wackerman, Ed Mann, Robert Smart, Scott Tunis, and the tragic true story.

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And now put out a call, I know Silver, the jury folks, I am. And the judge would say, no llama jokes. 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

0: Thank you. Okay, before we start, I'd like to introduce the members of the group and make sure that their instruments are all working so we can get it on for you. Over here on the side with a little red thing covering up her vital organs, Ruth Underwood on vibes. Marimba. Bongos. And Gongus Chinchamas. This is Ralph Humphrey on drums. And Cowbell. Tom Fowler on bass. George Duke on electric piano. Hammond organ. Synthesizer. Clavinet. Grand piano. And vocals. Jean-Luc Ponty on violin. Bruce Fowler on trombone. Ian Underwood on clarinet. Okay. Let me see if I'm in tune here.
1: Thank you.

Okay, we're going to start off with a bunch of stuff you never heard before. In fact, most of the show is going to consist of things that you've never heard before. However, in keeping with our new policy of the hits keep coming at you, we will periodically, throughout the course of the program tonight, refresh your memory from the earlier part of the program by playing snatches of the material that we've already played in a process that was made popular by the late, great Richard Wagner. Ladies and gentlemen, we're going to leitmotif or light

motif our fucking brains out of here. But it's probably irrelevant, but I'll tell you the titles of the things that we're going to play during the first part, and then that'll orient you a little bit better. The first thing is called Tamershi Dween, which is the name that my daughter gave to the Queen of the Desert. And after that, it goes into the tango from Farther Oblivion, part two. And then after the tango, it goes into a song about gurus called Cosmic Debris. And after Cosmic Debris, it goes directly into the Eric Dolphy Memorial Barbecue. Hey, the hits keep coming at you. And after Eric Dolphy Memorial Barbecue, a splendid new shuffle called Kung Fu. And then after the Kung Fu Shuffle, it goes into Penguin in Bondage. And after Penguin in Bondage, Exercise 4, Dog Breath, the Dog Breath Variations, Uncle Meat, Redunzel, and then Inca Roads, with nothing in between except nothing in between. Ready?

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He reached in the pocket of his mystery robe, and he whipped out his shaving kit. Now I thought it was a razor and a can of foaming glue, but he told me right then when the top popped open, there was nothing his box won't do. With the oil from Aphrodite and the sun of Panama, he said, you might not believe this little fella, but it'll cure your asthma too. What kind of a guru are you anyway?

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Icarus, ladies and gentlemen, Icarus.

Bruce Underwood on percussion, Ian Underwood on flute, Bruce Fowler on trombone, Jean-Luc Ponty on violin, Ralph Humphrey on drums, Tom Fowler on bass, George Duke on keyboards. Thank you very much for coming to the concert.

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0: If she were my daughter, I'd...
2: What would you do,
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2: What would you do, Daddy?
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2: What would you do, Daddy?
0: I'll tell you exactly what I would do. Smother my daughter in chocolate syrup. 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

0: Chaka's Revenge.
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Mike Willis on microphone wire, Tommy Mars on keyboards, Ed Mann on percussion, very cute, tiny little sunglasses, Peter Wolf on keyboards and somewhat larger but still very cute sunglasses, Vince Colaiuto on drum set, Arthur Barrow on bass, and Sophia Warren on guitar, and all the cutest sunglasses in the whole band.

0: daughter, I'd...
1: What would you do, Frankie?
0: Hey, if she were my daughter, I'd...
1: What would you do, Frankie?
0: If she were my daughter, I'd...
1: What would you do, Frankie?
0: Well, after going for a little while, I would suddenly... I would just... Well, I would...

The mystery man came over and he said, I'm out of sight. He said, for a nominal service charge, I could reach Nirvana tonight. If I was ready, willing, and able to pay him his regular fee, he would drop all the rest of his pressing affairs and devote his attention to me. But I said, look, yeah.

nervous and he fidgeted around a bit. 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Now I thought it was a razor and a can of foaming goo. But he told me right then when the top popped open there was nothing his box won't do. With the oil of Aphrodite and the dust of the Grand Wazoo. He said, you might not believe this, you little asshole, but it'll cure your asthma too. And I said, who can run up? Who you talking about?

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So take your meditations and your preparations and cram it up your snout. He said, held it on up to the light. So I snatched it all away from him and I showed him how to do it right.

Ackerman Pod Show. We get over and over sure around here. As long as you know, you can make

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0: 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You're an Italian. You're Jewish? Love your nails. You must be a Libra. 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

0: 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Well, actually, I had a better time in Dortmund last night, but really, I didn't take a shit.
1: Good God, God, I was in trouble.

0: 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He was a playboy type. He smoked a pipe. His favorite phrase was
1: outside.
0: He had an Irish setter. Was a singles bar a Tuesday night. The moon was dim.
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He was duly impressed and was quick to suggest any sport, but the pot had to be about the best as he jabbed his elbow in her. Later on, they went off to where the music was soft.

0: baby, don't you want a man like me? 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
1: A petulant frenzy! 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

Denny, Ike, Tommy, Eddie, Petey, Vinny, Hardy, and Sophia. Thanks for coming to the show. Hope you liked it. 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

0: All right, now here's the deal. 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Yes, this is it, this is the big one. Enforced audience participation. Live on stage in Hanover. 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

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Ian Underwood. 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Dave Parlato. Tony Duran. 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

Thank you. The name of this piece is Big Swifty.

All right, the name of this piece is Approximate. Don't know if that means anything to you, but for those of you in the audience who speak English, it means approximately the notes that the musicians want to play, with approximately the rhythm that was specified in the score, and approximately some solos in between that. I knew you'd get it.

part one and part two.

0: This performance tonight is the second time this band has played a live performance. This is our second job. It's the first time we've played any place in Europe, and we were wondering exactly what the response to it would be over here. It looks like it's doing okay so far. Something that's just a little bit weird now. We hope it doesn't bore you. But the name... What?
1: Never.
0: Not talk at the same time. The name of this piece is The Adventures of Gregory Peccary. Now, I don't know how to say peccary in German, but a peccary is a little pig about this big. Schwein. Kleine Schwein with a vice collar around the neck. Little pointed black hoofs. It's an endangered species, you know. The peccary in the United States and also in South America is captured and skinned in order to make leather gloves and stuff. This is dedicated to peccaries everywhere. Also in three parts. Don't clap between movements.

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It's called Dog Meat. And it contains some material that you've probably heard before from the Uncle Meat album, the Dog Breath Variations and the Uncle Meat theme song.